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1: I mean, this one was way more obvious than the first one, even more. There's no machine.
2: No.
1: It's just you.
2: Yes.